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2: This month's Hoosier Country 105 Indiana State Police Trooper of the Month is Senior Trooper Robert White. Senior Trooper White has over 12 years of service with ISP and is currently assigned as an investigator with the Internet Crimes Against Children Unit, where he works closely with the ICAC Task Force, the National Center for Missing and Exploited Children. As an investigator, he proactively investigates technology-facilitated child exploitation and digital crimes targeting children. So far in 2026, Senior Trooper White has received over 100 tips and performed over 50 search warrants, resulting in arrests and 11 closed cases. Senior Trooper White is also a member of the Explosive Ordnance Disposal Team, where he can be called out to assist other agencies with the disposal of explosive devices and outdated chemicals. Senior Trooper White serves his fellow Hoosiers with distinction by upholding the values of the Indiana State Police through his courage, commitment, and character.
0: From the very heart of the Hoosier Nation, this is Hoosier Country 105.
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1: 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Man comes in motion. 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Right up the gut. 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A terrific power run. 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
1: Now Fernando has Hemby to his right. Man comes in motion. 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Right up the gut. 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A terrific power run. 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
1: Whittington, the running back alongside Dante Moore. He takes the snap. He throws it. It's tipped up in the air. Indiana intercepts it. Indiana comes up with a football. Lewis Moore with the interception.
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1: Whittington, the running back alongside Dante Moore. He takes the snap. He throws it. It's tipped up in the air. Indiana intercepts it. Indiana comes up with a football. Lewis Moore with the interception.
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1: Keyshawn Williams takes it upfield. He gets outside. Williams still trying to avoid a tackler and finally gets to the 40, down to the 38-yard line of Michigan before he goes to the ground. What a tremendous play by Keyshawn Williams for Indiana.
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0: Who's your country? This is what a national championship sounds like.
1: The handoff goes to Nowakowski. He dives his way to the end zone. Touchdown!
2: And the punt is on.
1: Oh, it's blocked.
3: Oh,
1: Indiana,
3: that's huge.
1: Blocks it. It is picked up. Touchdown, Indiana. Isaiah Jones.
4: And those are ready to take the snap. He takes it. He looks. He throws the football. And
3: it, he runs it.
1: And he ties for the end zone. Does he get it in? Touchdown!
4: Beck looks, throws it down the field, and it is intercepted by Indiana. Wow, what a play! And it is Jamari Sharp who comes up with a pick. And the rags to riches story for Indiana football comes to conclusion. And they are the national champions of 2026. What a football team!
0: The home of the national champions. 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

0: Who's your country? This is what a national championship sounds like.
1: The handoff goes to Nowakowski. He dives his way to the end zone. Touchdown!
2: And the punt is up.
1: Oh, it's blocked.
3: Oh,
1: Indiana,
3: that's huge.
1: Blocks it. It is picked up. Touchdown, Indiana! Isaiah Jones!
3: Mendoza ready to take the snap. He takes it. He looks. He throws the football.
2: He runs it.
1: And he ties for the end zone. Does he get it in? Touchdown!
3: Beck looks, throws it down the field, and it is intercepted by Indiana.
1: Wow, what a play! And it is Jamari Sharp who comes up with the pick. And the rags to riches story for Indiana football comes to conclusion. And they are the national champions of 2026. What a football team!
0: The home of the national champions. 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
4: This month's Hoosier Country 105 Indiana State Police Trooper of the Month is Senior Trooper Robert White. Senior Trooper White has over 12 years of service with ISP and is currently assigned as an investigator with the Internet Crimes Against Children Unit, where he works closely with the ICAC Task Force, the National Center for Missing and Exploited Children. As an investigator, he proactively investigates technology-facilitated child exploitation and digital crimes targeting children. So far in 2026, Senior Trooper White has received over 100 tips and performed over 50 search warrants, resulting in arrests and 11 closed cases. Senior Trooper White is also a member of the Explosive Ordnance Disposal Team, where he can be called out to assist other agencies with the disposal of explosive devices and outdated chemicals. Senior Trooper White serves his fellow Hoosiers with distinction by upholding the values of the Indiana State Police through his courage, commitment, and character.
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1: Whittington, the running back alongside Dante Moore. He takes the snap. He throws it. It's tipped up in the air. Indiana intercepts it. Indiana comes up with a football. Lewis Moore with the interception.
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0: country am I in?
1: It doesn't matter. It's 5 o'clock somewhere.
0: It's always on 5 in Margaritaville, come to think of it.
1: Yeah, I heard that.
0: You've been there, haven't you?
1: Yes, sir.
0: I've seen your boat there.
1: I've been to Margaritaville a few times.
0: All right. Well, that's good.
1: Stumble my way back.
0: Okay. Well, we just want to make sure you can keep it between the navigational beacons.
1: Between the buoys. I got it.
0: All right. Well, it's 5 o'clock. Let's go somewhere.
1: I'm ready. Crank it up.
0: Let's get out of here.
1: I'm gone.
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0: NBC News Radio, I'm Scott Carr. Two U.S. soldiers are dead after a military helicopter from Fort Hood, Texas, crashed north of Austin. The Army says the aircraft was an AH-64 Apache attack helicopter. It went down in what officials described as a fiery crash in the town of Salado. Acting Commanding General Ethan Divin says their thoughts are with the crew and their families as they wait on more information. Flood watches are in place from Indiana to Virginia, with more than 700,000 still without power after deadly storms pummeled parts of the Midwest Tuesday. This evening, more severe storms are expected across parts of Illinois, Indiana, and Kentucky. NOAA's Storm Prediction Center has issued a level 2 out of 5 risk of severe thunderstorms for the areas. Caroline Leavitt is stepping down as White House press secretary at the end of the month. President Trump making that announcement on social media, saying Leavitt is one of his most trusted aides and is stepping down so she can spend more time with her family. Scott Carr, NBC News Radio.
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1: Fernando takes the snap. 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And it was actually Surratt who made the catch. But I'm telling you what now. That was some throw by Fernando Mendoza.
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0: Luke Bryan on today's Best Country, Hoosier Country 105. Good morning. 6:32. Glad you're here. Is it Thursday already? This week has flown by. Had a fun time hanging out yesterday at Bloomington Hardware in the afternoon. Giving away yard signs. Folks stopped and picked those up. Those IU football yard signs are very, very popular. Your next chance to pick one up will be coming up this Sunday. We'll tell you about that coming up here on Hoosier Country 105. 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A flood watch in effect through tomorrow morning at 10 a.m. More rain on the way. Scattered showers possible this afternoon. Thunderstorms also possible. Patchy fog this morning. Otherwise, partly sunny today, a high of 86 degrees. Tonight, that's when they roll in. Showers likely. Evening thunderstorms possible. Cloudy, 72. For tomorrow, showers and thunderstorms likely. Partly sunny with a high of 89. 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We start the day at 69 degrees. 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Cole Swindell and John Morgan just around the corner on Hoosier Country 105.
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0: John Morgan on Hoosier Country 105, 644. Good morning. All right, we were talking about the yard signs, picking up the IU football yard signs. Those have become very, very popular. Nice time yesterday at Bloomington Hardware. Lots of folks stopping by to say hi and pick up yard signs. We had a lot of fun. Now, your next chance to pick up one of those yard signs is going to be this Sunday. You can pick one up from noon to one with Macy. She'll be broadcasting live at Harmon Farms in Ellettsville with your REMAX agent, Beth Robinson, having an open house there at Harmon Farms on the west side of Ellettsville. She'll be there noon to one, broadcasting live. She's also going to be broadcasting live Saturday at Tractor Supply for the grand reopening. Lots of great deals there. She'll have your chance to win all kinds of things, and maybe you can talk her out of a yard sale. Maybe there'll be some in the van. I bet so. Stop by and see all the great deals there as they have the grand reopening of Tractor Supply. And then on Monday at Class 101 at 309 East Winslow Road, she'll be out there broadcasting live from 4 to 5 in the afternoon with another chance for you to pick up some of those yard signs. We'll be popping up all over town, just like those yard signs are popping up all over town. Hey, stay close. More of your favorites just around the corner. Megan Maroney and Scotty McCreary coming up on Hoosier Country 105.
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3: NBC News Radio, I'm Michael Kastner. Iran says the Strait of Hormuz will remain blocked until the U.S. accepts all of its conditions. Iranian authorities made the claim on Wednesday after President Trump said the U.S. had total control of the oil shipping lane. Both sides are calling for reparations from the other side. A winning ticket in Wednesday night's billion-dollar Powerball drawing was held in Illinois. The massive jackpot has a cash value of more than $450 million. It's the largest Powerball prize won so far this year and the eighth largest in the game's history. Jury selection in the Tupac Shakur murder trial continues for a fourth day in Las Vegas. Dwayne Davis is accused of orchestrating the rapper's 1996 murder and faces life in prison without parole if convicted. Michael Kastner, NBC News Radio.
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7: Thanks, Rick. Good morning, and here's what's happening. The Indiana University School of Optometry provided free vision screenings and eyewear this summer to almost 400 Indiana Special Olympic athletes, thanks to the assistance of students, faculty, and community volunteers. The glasses and frames were provided by partners of Special Olympics Indiana. The Indiana Special Olympic Summer Games take place each June in Terre Haute. The Libertarian Party of Owen County is promoting a statewide call to action on Saturday from 11 a.m. to 4 p.m., requesting residents join in a national movement known as Block Flock, in which individuals hold signs in protest of the controversial license plate reading cameras in front of said cameras without touching or damaging them. In recent months, Monroe County and the City of Bloomington have both claimed to have ended their contracts with the company. And a native Hoosier takes the stage Saturday evening at the Mitchell Opera House. 20-year-old Rachel Holt of Milan, Indiana, who is compared to the likes of Lainey Wilson and Casey Musgraves, and has shared the stage with Ronnie Millsap and Zach Topp, will perform at 7 p.m. Doors open at 6:15 for general admission seating. Tickets are available on the Mitchell Opera House website. This is Skip Daly, and that's a look at your Hoosier Country 105 news.
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8: Indiana women's soccer took home a win in its first match of the season last night, a 2-1 victory over Hampton. Indiana got a second-minute goal from Bella Haggerty. They got another one from Haggerty in the 65th minute. Hampton would answer just seconds after Indiana's second goal, but the Hoosiers would hold on the win, outshooting Hampton 19-3. Indiana will host Youngstown State coming up on Sunday afternoon. Here's a fun story for you out west. The Pan Pacific Championships for swim and dive. They're happening in Irvine, California. One participant is former Hoosier Van Mathias. Mathias was a junior national team member for the U.S. back in 2018. He came and swam for Indiana for 5 seasons. After that, he retired from competition and became the director of operations for IU Swim and Dive. After 2 seasons of that, he ended up unretiring and transformed from a butterflyer and an IMer to now the fastest sprint breaststroker in American history. He's broken American records in the 50 and 100-meter breaststroke. This week, he's entered in the 50-meter fly, the 50 and 100-meter breaststroke, and the 50 free. While competing in all of this, he does still remain the director of operations for the IU Swim and Dive program, so somebody to root for this week out in Irvine. The Indianapolis Colts' first preseason game is tonight, 7:30 in New England. Anthony Richardson will start the first half at quarterback. Riley Leonard starts the second half.
6: All right, looking forward to that. 7:03, let's see what's happening with our buddy Kurt Durnell. Good morning, sir. How are you doing today? We had him. We lost him. might get him back. In the meantime, let's take a look at our weather forecast. 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Scattered showers possible this afternoon. Thunderstorms possible as well. Some patchy fog early this morning. Otherwise, partly sunny today with a high of 86. Tonight, that's when the showers really show up. Evening thunderstorms possible as well. Mostly cloudy, down to 72 for the low. For tomorrow, showers and thunderstorms are likely. Partly sunny with a high of 89 on Saturday. Isolated morning showers possible. Sunny, hot with a high of 91. 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We start the day at 69 degrees. Hey, stay close. 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

0: Lainey Wilson on today's Best Country, Hoosier Country 105, 716. 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
0: Your Hoosier Country 105 weather forecast brought to you by IU Credit Union. For today, a flood watch in effect through tomorrow morning at 10 a.m. Some scattered showers possible today. Afternoon thunderstorms possible. Partly sunny with a high of 86. Tonight, showers are likely with evening thunderstorms possible. Cloudy and 72 for the low. For tomorrow, showers and thunderstorms likely. Partly sunny with a high of 89. Show your Hoosier

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0: Oh, I'm sorry, Ruthie. Well, you give it a shot again tomorrow, okay?
1: I will. Thank you.
0: All right. Thanks, Ruthie. Another 20 goes in the pot. $100 up for grabs tomorrow when we give you the chance to spin and win the cash in the best radio contest ever on Hoosier Country 105. Trading Post for the first time this morning is on the way after Kane Brown.

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4: 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That's where you'll get all the ticket information about the concerts at Tier 10 Music and Sports Park. That thing coming up a week from Saturday. It's the big one with Jody Messina. Did you hear?

0: My conversation with her yesterday. She is so much fun to talk to. Really enjoyed that that conversation. Jody Messina is going to be there, of course, along with Montgomery Gentry featuring Eddie Montgomery, the Kentucky Headhunters, Dylan Carmichael. What a show it's going to be. A week from Saturday at Tier 10 Music and Sports Park. Plenty of chances for you to win tickets on the way. Let's get this thing going. You're up. What you got for us on the Trading Post this morning?
1: Yeah, I got a 1990 Skeeter Bass boat, 18-foot, has all the batteries in it, charger system. Without the motor, I'd take $3,000 for it today.
0: All right.
1: 812-219-3364.
0: 3364. Very good. Well, good luck. 335-1051, our phone number. Give us a ring. Let's get you on the Hoosier Country 105 Trading Post 2. Never know what's going to be next on the Trading Post. We can do two things at once, can't we? I think we can. You're up. What you got for us on the Trading Post?
2: Good morning, Rick.
0: Good morning, Mater. How are things out there today?
2: It's very nice weather. Cool. Not real hot. Just right.
0: We'll take it. We'll take it. You're looking for scrap metal, right?
2: That I am.
0: All right.
2: Any kind of scrap metal, car parts, appliances, batteries. If it's metal, fencing, give me a call or a text. That number is 812-532-0041.
0: Very good. Well, you got it, Mater. Have a great day.
2: You do the same.
0: 335-1051, our phone number on the Hoosier Country 105 Trading Post. Give us a ring. We'll get you on the radio, too. Again, this one brought to you by Richard Small Engine, classic bowling lanes and polar tight windows and doors. All right, back to two things at once. I was talking about this concert at Tier 10 Music and Sports Park. Getting excited, looking forward to it, even more so now that I've talked to Jody Messina. She's going to put on a show. I was talking to a friend of mine who was just saying, man, she played the Bird a couple years ago, and it was just the most fun. And I've heard people say that about Dylan Carmichael, too. Now, Dylan Carmichael played last year in that big show. And I've heard more people say, I basically discovered Dylan Carmichael at this concert. He has some good stuff. And we'll talk to him coming up here before the show gets underway. So probably next week, we'll have a conversation with Dylan Carmichael. But while we're doing the Hoosier Country 105 Trading Post, let's do this. Text Dylan to 812-335-1051. Text Dylan to 812-335-1051. We're going to draw out a winner that's not only going to win some platinum tickets to that concert, but a meet and greet with Dylan Carmichael. How about that? If you want to be a winner, text Dylan to 812-335-1051. We can do that while we're doing the Hoosier Country 105 Trading Post. And speaking of the Trading Post, you're up. What you got for us this morning?
3: Well, good morning. Are you sitting down? So?
0: Hi, Jolly Dave. I'm sitting down. What you got? It was nice seeing you yesterday.
3: Elusive and highly sought after 17-inch tire for sale.
0: Ooh, okay.
3: Yes, sir. It's a Douglas all season, and it's a 225 60R 17. And I will take $27 for that bad boy.
0: You can't beat that.
3: I hope the yard sign's still up. We appreciate you guys doing your thing at the hardware store, and Bloomington Hardware is a great store, and we got suckered in on a purchase because of you.
0: Did you? You got some stuff to keep the deer away from your plants, didn't you?
3: We did. You guys were talking about it.
0: It works as long as you put it out. It works.
3: Yeah. So it was a two-step system. You have to buy it first, and what was the next step?
0: Use it. You have to use it.
3: Oh,
0: yeah.
3: You have to use it.
0: I used it on my hostas. The deer left my hostas alone. I did not use it on my tomatoes, and now the deers are all full of tomatoes. Exactly. They're happy. They're off in the woods making spaghetti right now.
3: I love it. If you need a 17-inch tire, who's your country? 812-327-0599.
0: Very good. My daughter appreciates the present very much, and happy post-812 day to you, Jolly Dave.
3: Thank you much. I hope my someone text me and tell me if my football sign's still up on the north side there. I put it up last night, but we had a lot of wind. So I don't know.
0: It may be in Brown County at this point.
3: Well, I'm heading to Jasper, so I'll have to wait and see.
0: All right. Well, safe travels today, sir.
3: God bless you, brother.
0: Thanks, Jolly Dave. 335-1051, our phone number on the Hoosier Country 105 Trading Post. Hey, look at that. We've gotten a bunch of texts. Yeah, Dylan, 812-335-1051. That'll get you in the running as soon as we get through the Trading Post here. I'll pick a winner at random. Set you up with some platinum tickets to that show a week from Saturday night, and you'll get a meet and greet with Dylan Carmichael. How cool is that? 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
0: 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For today, a flood watch is in effect through tomorrow morning at 10 a.m. We'll see some scattered showers today. Afternoon thunderstorms possibility, otherwise partly sunny with a high of 86. Tonight, showers likely. Evening thunderstorms possible. Cloudy and 72 the low. Tomorrow, showers and thunderstorms likely, partly sunny with a high of 89 degrees. 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Let's say congratulations to Susie Reitzman. She won the tickets, the platinum tickets, to the show a week from Saturday at Tier 10 Music and Sports Park to see Joe DiMassina, Montgomery Gentry featuring Eddie Montgomery, the Kentucky Headhunters, and Dylan Carmichael, and she won a backstage pass to meet and greet with Dylan Carmichael. Another winner on Hoosier Country 105.

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0: on Hoosier Country 105 750. Good morning. Let's take a look at the birthdays and find out who is celebrating a birthday today. First off, Randy Brown, happy birthday to you. Your wife called in to wish you a great day today. And a big happy birthday to Happy Gilmore, our local golfer. He's 21 today. Happy birthday. Your mom called in to say happy birthday. Happy? Hope it's a great day today. Now, celebrities having birthdays include actor Sebastian Stan is 44 years old today. If you see the Bucky, he's Bucky in the Marvel movies. Actor, director John Slattery turned 64. He was in Mad Men. And actor Danny Bonaducci, that's Danny Partridge, 67 years old today. 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
2: NBC News Radio, I'm Michael Kastner. Lawyers for the man accused of killing conservative personality Charlie Kirk want the death penalty off the table. In a newly filed motion, they ask the judge to strike the aggravating factor that makes Tyler Robinson eligible for capital punishment in Utah. The defense argues that the state has failed to provide probable cause that Robinson knowingly created a great risk of death to another other than Charlie Kirk. Iran says the Strait of Hormuz stays closed until the U.S. accepts all of its conditions. Iranian authorities made the claim on Wednesday after President Trump said the U.S. had total control of the oil shipping lane. A winning ticket in Wednesday night's billion-dollar Powerball drawing was sold in Illinois. More from Mark Mayfield.
3: The massive jackpot has a cash value of more than $450 million. It's the largest Powerball prize won so far this year and the eighth largest in the game's history.
2: I'm Michael Kastner.
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7: Thanks, Rick. Good morning, and here's what's happening. The Indiana University School of Optometry provided free vision screenings and eyewear this summer to almost 400 Indiana Special Olympic athletes, thanks to the assistance of students, faculty, and community volunteers. The glasses and frames were provided by partners of Special Olympics Indiana. The Indiana Special Olympic Summer Games take place each June in Terre Haute. The Libertarian Party of Owen County is promoting a statewide call to action on Saturday from 11 a.m. to 4 p.m., requesting residents join in a national movement known as Block Flock, in which individuals hold signs in protest of the controversial license plate reading cameras in front of said cameras without touching or damaging them. In recent months, Mineral County and the City of Bloomington have both claimed to have ended their contracts with the company. And a native Hoosier takes the stage Saturday evening at the Mitchell Opera House. 20-year-old Rachel Holt of Milan, Indiana, who is compared to the likes of Lainey Wilson and Casey Musgraves, and has shared the stage with Ronnie Millsap and Zach Topp, will perform at 7 p.m. Doors open at 6:15 for general admission seating. Tickets are available on the Mitchell Opera House website. This is Skip Daly, and that's a look at your Hoosier Country 105 News.
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8: Indiana women's soccer took home a win in its first match of the season last night, a 2-1 victory over Hampton. Indiana got a second-minute goal from Bella Haggerty. They got another one from Haggerty in the 65th minute. Hampton would answer just seconds after Indiana's second goal, but the Hoosiers would hold on the win, outshooting Hampton 19-3. Indiana will host Youngstown State coming up on Sunday afternoon. Here's a fun story for you out west. The Pan Pacific Championships for Swim and Dive. They're happening in Irvine, California. One participant is former Hoosier Van Mathias. Mathias was a junior national team member for the U.S. back in 2018. He came and swam for Indiana for 5 seasons. After that, he retired from competition and became the director of operations for IU Swim and Dive. After 2 seasons of that, he ended up unretiring and transformed from a butterflyer and an IMer to now the fastest sprint breaststroker in American history. He's broken American records in the 50 and 100-meter breaststroke. This week, he's entered in the 50-meter fly, the 50 and 100-meter breaststroke, and the 50 free. While competing in all of this, he does still remain the director of operations for the IU Swim and Dive program, so somebody to root for this week out in Irvine. The Indianapolis Colts' first preseason game is tonight, 7:30 in New England. Anthony Richardson will start the first half at quarterback. Riley Leonard starts the second half.
6: Thanks, Austin. 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Flood watch in effect through tomorrow morning at 10 a.m. Scattered showers possible today. Afternoon thunderstorms possible as well. Otherwise, partly sunny with a high of 86. Tonight, showers likely. Evening thunderstorms possible. Cloudy and 72 for the low. For tomorrow, showers and thunderstorms likely. Partly sunny with a high of 89. On Saturday, isolated morning showers possible. Sunny, hot with a high high of 91. 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
6: Time again for the Racing BS Show. Each and every week, we bring you news from the racing world, starting right here in the heartland of American sprint car racing, then stretching an hour north to the Indianapolis Motor Speedway, then out to the rest of the nation. The Racing BS Show is running on two wheels. It's almost motorcycle style. We've lost AJ for the week. He's on vacation. But Bruce Lear, we got you.
13: Man,
6: good morning, sir.
13: Big guy, that was one of your most exciting intros, man.
6: Oh, can you tell? Nothing but excitement.
13: Fired up about it.
6: All right,
13: love it. Love it. Yeah,
6: all right.
13: Juice today.
6: Now, yeah, we're juiceless. So you have to save your foreign pronunciation. You have to figure out what no juice is.
13: I'm ready for today.
6: Yeah.
13: You know, you and I are going to have to cover about 15 minutes of dead time now that juice is gone.
6: We'll figure it out. Yeah, I think it's, isn't it no jugo? Would that be Spanish? No jugo? I think.
13: I don't know.
6: No juice?
13: I don't know. We'll have to find.
6: We'll work on that.
13: I'll have to get my translator out.
6: Exactly. All right. Well, take us into NASCAR.
13: A little bit about NASCAR.
6: I'm anxious to learn something about NASCAR because I know absolutely nothing about it. I was a different part of the country on Sunday, so I'm anxious for you to fill me in.
13: You were out in the field last week, weren't you?
6: Yeah, out in Portland. Huh? So out, way on the West Coast. I missed every inch of that NASCAR race.
13: I got a couple questions for you, but I'll ask you those during the IndyCar time.
6: Okay.
13: Getting on to NASCAR, Ty Gibbs wins the Iowa Corn 400.
6: All right.
13: Just ahead of teammate C. Bell. It was Gibbs' second victory of the year. You know, we kind of talked about him early on, about what we thought he was going to do and what he was capable of doing. And here he is. He's got his second victory of the year. That's pretty good.
6: Yeah, good for him.
13: Yeah. C. Bell finishes second for the seventh time this year. Can you believe that?
6: Wow.
13: Now, that's
6: a lot of
13: seconds.
6: That's what he's just been piling up seconds. But that'll get you a lot of points.
13: He's got four. Yeah, right. No, I think it's all good.
6: Yeah.
13: But, you know, he was kind of sloshing around like, you know, he didn't win again. And I thought, wow, man, if I finish second seven times in NASCAR, I'd be tickled to death, man.
14: Heck yeah, I'd be happy.
13: But anyway, four of the last five races, he's finished second. So anyway, pole sitter Ryan Blaney finished third. Josh Berry of Wood Brothers Racing, which I was kind of happy to see because I've been kind of a Woods Brother fan all my life. I'm not a big rah-rah, but I've always liked them.
14: Yeah.
13: And so it's good to see them up there in the top five. Denny Hamlin was fifth. And, Ricker, Denny Hamlin had a car that was junk all day. He didn't hardly have any brakes, and he still finishes fifth.
14: Wow.
13: So I got to tell you, man, I think the guy's going to win the championship.
14: He's having a good year. Yeah, I think we'd all like to see
13: really
14: that.
13: Is.
14: Yeah,
13: he really is. So our local guy, Mr. Briscoe.
14: Yeah?
13: He came in sixth. Yeah.
14: Okay, well, that's another good weekend. He just keeps moving up the points as well.
13: He did. He really does. And, he's doing well. He's doing well. Tyler Reddick. Now, I don't know whether you remember during the beginning of the season, I think the first six or seven races we talked about.
14: Yeah, he was unbeatable there for a while.
13: Everything.
14: Yeah.
13: And now he can't stay. He wrecked on lap four.
14: Ooh.
13: Lap four. Yeah. Finished dead last again. This is about the third or fourth time he's finished dead last. So he's just falling apart at the end of the year. So I don't predict him to do very well in the chase. So we'll see what happens there. We've got a couple more races before we pick the Sweet 16, we'll call it.
14: Okay.
13: We like that name. So we got a couple more races for him to go on, and I'll fill you in next week on where the standings are and so on and so forth. Next week they go to, on August 23rd, we go to Richmond Speedway for the Cookout 400. Always love that, Cookout 400. It's a D-shaped 3/4 mile asphalt oval. It was built in 1946 as an open wheel race auto racetrack, which is kind of interesting.
14: Mm-hmm.
13: I don't know what kind of cars they had back in 46. It seats about 48,000. It was changed from a real oval as we know them to the D-shaped in 1988. And the guy who holds the fastest lap there is one of my all-time favorites. I was a big fan of his.
14: Yeah?
13: Sam Hornish. Remember that name?
14: Oh, yeah, absolutely.
13: Sammy.
14: Yeah.
13: Lincoln Sammy, man. I loved him.
14: Sam's a good one, yeah, out of Defiance, Ohio. Right. Yeah.
13: So, he still holds the record there. That was done in 2004.
14: Yeah.
13: And that is all that I have on the NASCAR end of things, big guy. And I know that you were in Portland. So can you tell us a little bit about what happened in the IndyCar race out there at Portland?
14: I can. I can tell you that it was not a terribly exciting race. It was another Alex Palou clinic. I mean, Palou won it. Felix Rosenquist was second in a very cool-looking Grateful Dead car, by the way.
13: I thought so, too. Yeah,
14: that
13: I did,
14: was
13: too.
14: A, that was a nice-looking car. Will Power, good to see him. Have a good weekend. He finished third.
13: Yep.
14: Renus VK fourth and Kyle Kirkwood fifth. I mean, I don't know what to say about it. I mean, there was one caution. It was really early on, so they just ran green all day long. So that's not going to be conducive to a lot of side-by-side stuff. Alex Palou is just – he just puts on a clinic on these weeks like this. And he just – I mean, we might be looking at one of the all-time greats here.
13: I think you're right.
14: I was looking at it. It was like two-thirds of the way through the race. He's, I don't know, 6, 7, 8 seconds ahead of second place. And I'm looking at the push-to-pass, how much push-to-pass everybody has left. Uh-huh. Alex Palou had 40 seconds more left than anybody in the field. I mean, he doesn't need it. He's just that good, that smooth, and he can just get away on a course like that. And he did just get away. And honestly, it wasn't just him messing the race up and making it not fun either. If you took him out, the rest of the field was pretty much the same way. They were a few seconds ahead of each other because they just ran green all day. And sometimes in racing, that just happens. I mean, you could contrive all kinds of things, and you could have stages And you could say, okay, we're going to stop them and bunch them up together again a couple times during the race. You could throw debris cautions and things like that.
13: You could NASCAR, in other words. You could NASCAR.
14: I didn't say that. I just said that you could make it more competitive looking. But in the end, I think this is a more natural race, and this is just what happens sometimes.
13: I happened to be watching. I quit watching the front runners because I knew he was running away with it.
14: Oh, yeah.
13: Rosenquist had a good race.
14: He did. Oh, absolutely.
13: A lot in the beginning.
14: Uh-huh.
13: And in that very cool car, like you said, that Grateful Dead thing. The guy that I watched coming up through the pack, who I thought
14: Lundgaard?
13: Excellent. Kirkwood.
14: Oh, Kirkwood. Yeah, Kirkwood was tough. Lundgaard was amazing, too. Lundgaard came from the back.
13: Yeah.
14: I think into the top 10 or something like that. I mean, there were guys out there that showed you could pass on that track. And wasn't a matter of that. You could pass. It was just a lot of green flag racing and some really good cars up front. So, you know.
13: But I watched that Kirkwood kid, and he came up through the pack a couple of times and looked good. So there was a lot of racing going on. It just wasn't up front.
14: Exactly.
13: You know? Watching the back. So.
14: Yep. No doubt about it. This weekend, I would look for Kirkwood to have a good weekend again this weekend because this weekend, the IndyCar Series off to Markham. New track on the series this year. Now, this has been the spot that was the Toronto race. I know you've been involved with that one in the past. There at Exhibition Place. Now, that got moved this year due to the World Cup taking place and all that stuff and preparations for it. So that race has been moved to Markham. I was told if to describe where Markham is as compared to Toronto, if you're in Indianapolis, think of racing in Carmel. And this is like the northern suburb of Toronto. So that's where the race will take place this year on a new street course. I think it has a Detroit style pit lane with a split pit lane. So there's half the cars on one side, half on the other side. It's worked out really well in Detroit, so I assume it'll work out really well up in Markham. And I'll report back next week and let you know what it's like up there. I'm looking forward to seeing it. Always like that part of the continent. It's a fun time.
13: Now, next year, they'll go back to Toronto, right?
14: As I understand it, no. They're going to stay in Markham for a while. That's a large investment. I mean, think about that. You know what I mean? If you're the city of Markham, if you're putting that race on, there's a lot of investment that goes into that first race that you want to try to get back out of it before you let that thing go. So I'm assuming that's the case here. But it sounds like it might be up there for a few years.
13: I mean, I got to tell you, when I was involved in that Toronto, that city loves that race.
14: Oh, yeah.
13: It loves IndyCar racing. I can't believe they're hanging that out like that.
14: We'll find out. I mean, we'll see what the crowds are like and all that stuff when we get up there. But, Canada loves their racers. They love their James Hinchcliffe's and, there's been a bunch of them from Canada.
13: And they got every beer up there, man, puts billions of dollars into this racing, like Labatt's and all those
14: Molson
13: all those guys, man, they put a bunch of time and money into it, so I'm really surprised to hear that. Well, I'm glad you caught that because I got it written wrong on your notes.
14: It's all good. That DC race you mentioned will be the one that takes place the week after this.
13: You got to keep an eye on that, Ricker.
14: I check it. I have to make sure either you got it right or I'm flying to the wrong place. So, that's the way that works.
13: I hope that never happens, my guy.
14: I hope not either. Our coverage of that one. Just that our coverage of that one will start at 11:30 this Sunday morning here on Hoosier Country 105. We got to talk some local stuff, but Bruce, let's do that after the break. Stay close. More to come on the Racing BS program here on Hoosier Country 105. 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
14: Back again on the Racing BS program here on Hoosier Country 105. Bruce Lear, we have no AJ this morning. He's on vacation. He's out having a good time.
13: Well, you know what, then? We're going to do our man trackside for all the local stuff with Rick Evans.
14: Oh, that's a mistake. I can tell you what I can do is get you up to date on what happened down there at the historic Bloomington Speedway. It was a big night with the Kevin Huntley Memorial taking place this past Saturday night in the 410s. Ricky Lewis from Camarillo, California, wins the race. Jacob Boxell was second, and Jaden Rogers third. On the race saver side of things, it was Jordan Welch, followed by Carson Dillon and Dean Barnes. In the TQ Midgets that night, Joey Paxson, Jaden Gorman, and Matthew Hedrick.

0: when he gets back, if I got it wrong. This week is another one of the biggest races of the year, and they have some big ones down there at Bloomington. But this is the Josh Burton Memorial coming up Friday night. So tomorrow night, 10,000 to win for a 410 sprint race. That's going to bring in a lot of cars. Going to be a big night, along with Super Stocks and IMCA Race Savers.
1: That is a big, that's a big night there, and as well it should be.
0: Oh, yeah.
1: You know, I had the track when that terrible incident happened, so, I'm glad they're still doing it, and I'm glad it's still thriving, and I think from what I hear, they get just a ton of fans for that thing, so.
0: Yeah, absolutely.
1: What's the weather holding up for it?
0: You know what? We can check the forecast. We'll give it a really good chance. Mother Nature's been playing along lately, and I'm looking at a forecast that's calling for just a 20% chance and isolated showers and thunderstorms. So I think I think we're going to be okay.
1: That's good. That's good.
0: Absolutely.
1: You know, I'll tell you what, those races like that one where you have a Josh Burton thing or another name memorial type thing, you know, to lose that night is just terrible because it you can't ever make it up on those things.
0: Yeah,
1: you know,
0: and they're starting to run out of nights. I mean, we're getting kind of towards the end of the season. There's only so many places to put so many races in at this point. So, you know, and you want to make good everything you can.
1: Well, with 20% chance of rain, it's not going to rain. They'll get that thing off.
0: Absolutely.
1: If it rains a little bit, that does nothing but help the track anyway. So
0: Exactly. And our friends down at the Salem Speedway, they've got a big one coming up on Saturday at the Salem Speedway. If you want to go down there and see some pavement racing, you've got the Joe James Pat O'Connor Memorial, which is that's a big race down there at the Salem Speedway.
1: So you got Josh Burton on Friday and that one on Saturday, huh?
0: Yep, Joe James and the Pat O'Connor Memorial with the 500 Sprint Car Tour, Modifieds, the Kenyon Midgets, and the Midwest Vintage Race Car Club all Saturday night at Salem.
1: Sounds good.
0: Yeah.
1: I'd like to go do that. I haven't been to Salem in a long time, but I always thought it was a great track. I enjoy the asphalt drive. I mean, I think those cars on asphalt are just phenomenal.
0: Oh, yeah. They're a lot of fun to watch, and that's a historic place. I mean, it's another one like the Bloomington Speedway the Indianapolis Motor Speedway, for that matter, where you walk in and you look at former winners at Salem, and it's just a who's who of racing list. You know, NASCAR and IndyCar, you know? So it's
1: fun. How far
0: is
1: Salem from Bloomington?
0: From Bloomington, I'd go 45 minutes, maybe something like that.
1: Okay, well,
0: I mean,
1: I'm just
0: thumbnailing it there, but I'd say about 45 minutes south.
1: Wait, most people drive is half an hour then, right?
0: Nah, exactly. Depends on how many police are out on 37.
1: That's not that big a deal. Big guy, what else you got? Local stuff? Anything?
0: I got nothing else locally. AJ will fill us in on anything we mixed on next week.
1: You and I are just kind of getting air time here because Juice isn't here to cover all that stuff.
0: Exactly. So. Well, hopefully we covered it enough for him.
1: We'll, we'll let him join us next week and hear all that way you and I can take a rest during the show.
0: Oh, absolutely. Yeah, we can do the things we usually do, you know, play Minesweeper and all that stuff while he's working. Yeah.
1: All right, big guy. Hey, get me out of here, man. I'm done for
0: the day. Very good. As always, the Racing BS program on Hoosier Country 105 brought to you by IU Credit Union, the historic Bloomington Speedway, the Main Street Raceway in Mitchell, Highway 67 Boar's Nest, and the Salem Speedway. AJ, we miss you. We'll see you again next week. Bruce Lear, as always, thank you for being here.
1: You're welcome, buddy.
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1: If he can get $12,000 off of that death trap he's living over there, they'll think this is a Taj Mahal.
0: Don't forget the rules. 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You must also be an individual and not a business. You can only call one time per morning and no more than four items per call. If you can live with rules like that, then the phone lines are open at 335-1051.
1: Where a poor man has the same opportunity as the rich to cheat on his taxes.
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0: 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Let's go. You're first up. What you got for us on the Trading Post?
1: Good morning.
0: Morning, Frank. Hey, you're breaking up again. I can tell already.
1: I don't understand that.
0: I'll do my usual translation for you.
1: All right. I've got 8 coats glasses. They're glass, 16 ounce, I believe. $20 for all 8 of those.
0: All right. I've got that one.
1: All right. And I've got the 2022 F-250. Tires, mag wheels, caps, and nuts. I took them off of my own truck. I want $700 for those.
0: All right.
1: And I've got kind of a conglomeration of Harley clothes. I've got a jacket. I've got black pants. I've got black chaps, black vest, and I've got a blue jean vest. They're all Harley. They all say Harley on them. Anyway, I want, I'll take $550 for the whole set.
0: All right.
1: And I've still got the club car front cowl. This is made for the headlights. It's got some headlight parts, but it needs to be cleaned up and painted and put on. And it's only $300 for that.
0: All right.
1: And the phone number, sir, 317-430-3032. And you can call me, you can text me, I can send pictures, and we can deal on the phone.
0: Sounds like a winner. Good luck, Frank.
1: Thanks, Rick.
0: 335-1051, our phone number on the Hoosier Country 105 Trading Post. Give us a ring, add to the list. 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You're up. What you got for us on the Trading Post this morning?
2: Yes, I got a 1996 Ford Explorer. I believe it's the Eddie Bauer edition. It has a 4.0 V6 in it. It runs and drives good. It does need a speed sensor on top of the transmission. It's not shifting in overdrive because it costs like $30 at the parts store. Can jump in it and drive it right now. I'm just trying to hold the title to come in. I'll take $600 for it.
0: All right. What's that phone number?
2: 812-910-9094.
0: 9094. Yep. You said it is four-wheel drive?
2: Yep.
0: Very good. Well, good luck.
2: Thank you.
0: 335-1051. The phone number on the Hoosier Country 105 Trading Post. You're up. What you got for us on the Trading Post this morning? Let's try that again. You're up. What you got for us on the Trading Post?
3: Yeah, the guy that collects scrap, if he could give me a call, I'd appreciate it at 812-219-3364.
0: 219-3364. You're looking for Mater.
3: Yep, that'll work.
0: Very good. Well, good luck.
3: Thank you.
0: 335-1051, our phone number on the Hoosier Country 105 Trading Post. 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You're up. What you got for us on the Trading Post this morning? What you got for us on the Trading Post?
4: Hey, Rick, I'm looking for something.
0: All right, what you looking for?
4: I'm still looking for a Yamaha Zuma 49cc in good condition.
0: All right.
4: My number is 812-650-6305.
0: 6305. Very good.
4: Yes, sir.
0: Well, good luck.
4: All right, thanks.
0: 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You're up. What you got for us on the Trading Post?
5: Yeah, good morning.
0: Morning.
5: I'm very seldom called, but I've got...
0: You're breaking up on us.
5: I got a...
0: Nope. If it's Frank, I know his stuff, and I can kind of translate, but I don't know what you're trying to sell. Try it one more time.
5: It's a Dodge Caravan.
0: A Dodge Caravan. We got that part.
5: 2007 club. A buddy at $1,000 for.
0: Give us that phone number. Maybe we can get that through.
5: 595-7555. I got three.
0: 595-7555. We got the Dodge Caravan.
5: Okay.
0: All right. Well, good luck. Sometimes the cell phones just don't play along. 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Of course, it's always just around the corner here on Hoosier Country 105. Thomas Rhett and the Eli Young Band coming up.
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0: go home next week and visit my mom because I need new material. Moms are great. They're a wealth of material because they all say the same things. All moms said, sleep tight, don't let the bed bugs bite. They wonder why we had nightmares growing up. I was under the covers with a flashlight and a can of Raid. Get out of here, little bed bug. You're not going to get me. This is a good one. Don't get smart with me, mister. What do you want me to be, an idiot? No, duh. Remember, duh? We should use that as adults, duh. I'd love to see somebody on Jeopardy. Yeah, Alex, no, duh. How would you like a beating? What are my options? I'm going to knock you in the middle of next week. Make it Thursday, I got a test on Wednesday. This hurts me more than it hurts you. Oh, yeah, give me the belt.
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0: best country, Hoosier Country 105. Good morning. Hope your day's off to a good start. Man, we are just over a week away from that big concert out at Tier 10 Music and Sports Park. And keep listening for your chance to win tickets. 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That's a week from Saturday, August 22nd at Tier 10 Music and Sports Park. And we have plenty to give away, including some meet and greet. So stay close for your chance to win, of course, here on Hoosier Country 105. Hey, stay close. More of your favorites just around the corner. We'll hear from Michael Ray, Joe Nichols, Riley Green, and more coming up here on Hoosier Country 105.
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3: NBC News Radio, I'm Michael Kastner. A record-breaking deployment at sea is reportedly creating a mental health crisis aboard a U.S. aircraft carrier. About 5,000 sailors and Marines have been on board the USS Abraham Lincoln since November, partly because of the war with Iran, and family members say there have been multiple attempts by some sailors to jump overboard. Rescuers in Western Colombia are racing against the clock this morning, mindful of the vital 72-hour survival window. The death toll from Monday's catastrophic magnitude 7.4 earthquake has risen to 265, with nearly 500 people still missing. A popular streaming platform is now letting its content creators block Amazon from using their videos to help train its AI models. More from Mark Mayfield.
4: Twitch announced on Wednesday that users can now opt out by going to the settings page under security and privacy. Amazon bought Twitch in 2014.
3: Michael Kastner, NBC News Radio.
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9: Indiana women's soccer took home a win in its first match of the season last night, a 2-1 victory over Hampton. Indiana got a second-minute goal from Bella Haggerty. They got another one from Haggerty in the 65th minute. Hampton would answer just seconds after Indiana's second goal, but the Hoosiers would hold on to the win, outshooting Hampton 19-3. Indiana will host Youngstown State coming up on Sunday afternoon. Here's a fun story for you out west. The Pan Pacific Championships for Swim and Dive. They're happening in Irvine, California. One participant is former Hoosier Van Mathias. Mathias was a junior national team member for the U.S. back in 2018. He came and swam for Indiana for 5 seasons. After that, he retired from competition and became the director of operations for IU Swim and Dive. After 2 seasons of that, he ended up unretiring and transformed from a butterflyer and an IMer to now the fastest sprint breaststroker in American history. He's broken American records in the 50 and 100-meter breaststroke. This week, he's entered in the 50-meter fly, the 50 and 100-meter breaststroke, and the 50 free. While competing in all of this, he does still remain the director of operations for the IU Swim and Dive program, so somebody to root for this week out in Irvine. The Indianapolis Colts' first preseason game is tonight, 7:30 in New England. Anthony Richardson will start the first half at quarterback. Riley Leonard starts the second half.
8: Thanks, Austin. 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Flood watch in effect through tomorrow morning at 10 a.m. Scattered showers possible today. Afternoon thunderstorms possible as well. Partly sunny otherwise with a high of 86 degrees for tonight. Look for showers likely. Evening thunderstorms possible. Cloudy skies and 72 for the low. For tomorrow, showers and thunderstorms likely. Partly sunny otherwise with a high of 89. 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

0: Ella Langley on Hoosier Country 105. 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
0: This month's Hoosier Country 105 Indiana State Police Trooper of the Month is Senior Trooper Robert White. Senior Trooper White has over 12 years of service with ISP and is currently assigned as an investigator with the Internet Crimes Against Children Unit, where he works closely with the ICAC Task Force, the National Center for Missing and Exploited Children. As an investigator, he proactively investigates technology-facilitated child exploitation and digital crimes targeting children. So far in 2026, Senior Trooper White has received over 100 tips and performed over 50 search warrants, resulting in arrests and 11 closed cases. Senior Trooper White is also a member of the Explosive Ordnance Disposal Team, where he can be called out to assist other agencies with the disposal of explosive devices and outdated chemicals. Senior Trooper White serves his fellow Hoosiers with distinction by upholding the values of the Indiana State Police through his courage, commitment, and character.
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Bailey Zimmerman on today's Best Country, Hoosier Country 105. Good Thursday morning. Hope it's off to a good start for you. Had a great time yesterday broadcasting live at Bloomington Hardware, giving away those IU

0: Football yard signs, those proud member of Hoosier Nation signs that are popping up all over South Central Indiana. If you want one to pop up in your yard, well, stop and pick one up. You can get one coming up this Sunday at Harmon Farms in Ellettsville with your REMAX agent, Beth Robinson. They're having a big open house over there at Harmon Farms. That's on the west side of Ellettsville, 7633 State Road 46, and Macy will be there broadcasting live from noon to 1 this Sunday. So swing by and get your IU football yard sign. We are all over the place. As a matter of fact, Monday you can catch her at Class 101 at 309 East Winslow Road. She'll be there with more yard signs. That's from 4 to 5 this afternoon. They are popping up everywhere. We'll give you a chance to pick one up. And, I mean, when we show up, we've just got them. A bunch of them. And while supplies last, you grab them and stick them in your yard and show your everybody that you're an IU football fan. Hey, stay close. More of your favorites on the way. Kane Brown, Kelsey Ballerini, coming up on Hoosier Country 105.
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0: Zach Brown Band on today's Best Country, Hoosier Country 105. Hey, before I hit the road, one more look at the forecast here. 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A flood watch in effect through tomorrow morning at 10 a.m. Take it seriously. We've seen what's happened in the eastern part of the state with this same kind of storm system. And I'm not saying it's going to happen here, but let's be aware just in case. That flood watch in effect until 10 o'clock tomorrow morning. Today, some scattered showers are possible. Afternoon thunderstorms possible as well, partly sunny with a high of 86. It all becomes likely tonight with evening thunderstorms possible as well. Cloudy skies down to 72, and then tomorrow, showers and thunderstorms likely again, then partly sunny skies with a high of 89. Hoosier Sheds and Ace Steel Carports at the corner of State Road 46 and Concord Road between Ellettsville and Spencer offers everything from chicken coops to sheds, carports, and more, available for purchase or rent to own. See the lot today. Hey, I'm out tomorrow, but Austin Render will take care of things, give you a chance to buy, sell, and trade on the Trading Post. 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Of course, Dave and Rick in from MVets Post 2000. Macy's on the way next with your midday getaway. Stay close. Lauren Elena just around the corner on Hoosier Country 105.
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0: Kelly Roll, that's Hands Up on Hoosier Country 105. Good morning and welcome to the Midday Getaway. 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A reminder that we are currently under a flood watch. That's in effect until 10 a.m. tomorrow morning. Looks like most of the rain should be coming overnight. But as we head into the evening, just keep an eye on the forecast and make sure that that rain isn't coming in if you're about to go out and do things, because it looks like we could get quite a bit of rain tonight. Coming up soon, we'll talk about some great live music coming to our area soon. We'll also check out the weather for the next few days. On the way before then, Chase Rice with Florida Georgia Line on Hoosier Country 105. 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

0: Underwood. That's Ghost Story. Now for the weather. Today, a flood watch in effect through tomorrow morning at 10 a.m. Should see some scattered showers and thunderstorms possible, mainly later in the day. Otherwise, partly sunny with a high around 86. Then tonight, showers likely with evening thunderstorms possible. And it should be mostly cloudy overnight with a low around 72. Tomorrow, showers and thunderstorms likely. Otherwise, partly sunny with a high near 89. And then on Saturday, some isolated morning showers possible. Otherwise, mostly sunny and hot with a high around 91. Just a couple minutes away from Graylin James on Hoosier Country 105.
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0: Jason Aldean on Hoosier Country 105. We are getting so close to the big show out at Tier 10 at Music and Sports Park on August 22nd. 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

0: Justin Lynch. That's Easy to Love on Hoosier Country 105. Join me at Tractor Supply on Saturday for their grand reopening. They will have a lot of great deals going on, and I'll be broadcasting live with your chance to win some tickets to Holiday World and Kentucky Kingdom. I'll be out there from 10 a.m. to noon. Again, that's this Saturday at Tractor Supply. 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

0: Luke Bryan on Hoosier Country 105. Now for the weather. Today, we are under a flood watch. That is in effect through tomorrow morning at 10 a.m. Chance of scattered showers and thunderstorms, mainly late tonight. Otherwise, partly sunny with a high around 86. Then tonight, showers likely with thunderstorms possible. And cloudy overnight with a low around 72. Tomorrow, some showers and thunderstorms likely. Otherwise, partly sunny with a high near 89. And on Saturday, isolated morning showers possible. Otherwise, mostly sunny and hot throughout the day with a high around 91. John Party on deck, then Cole Swindell right around the corner on Hoosier Country 105.
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0: Stella Lefty, that's Boston on Hoosier Country 105. Just a couple minutes away from bringing it back to the 90s on the Alt Request 90s Diner. We'll get that started at noon. So if there are any hits from the 90s that you want us to play, call or text us at 812-335-1051 and let us know. Coming up before then, some Jordan Davis and some Jason Aldean on Hoosier Country 105.
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2: NBC News Radio, I'm Michael Kastner. Severe storms are threatening millions across the Midwest and Ohio Valley today. NOAA's Storm Prediction Center has issued a level 2 out of 5 risk of severe thunderstorms for parts of Iowa and Illinois. Other states across the region, like Missouri, Kentucky, and Indiana, are under a broader level 1 threat. Caroline Leavitt is set to leave her role as White House Press Secretary at the end of the month. NBC's Alice Barr reports President Trump made the announcement on Truth Social.
3: Questions are now swirling about who could replace Caroline Leavitt and whether a president who never hesitates to speak for himself could take an even bigger role in leading messaging for the White House.
2: Trump said Leavitt is one of his most trusted aides and is stepping down so she can spend more time with her family. And someone in Illinois is waking up a whole lot richer. The winning ticket in last night's $1 billion Powerball drawing was sold in that state. Michael Kastner, NBC News Radio.
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6: Now for the weather. Right now, it is mostly sunny and 78. Today, we are under a flood watch. That's in effect until 10 a.m. tomorrow morning. So a chance of showers and thunderstorms today, mainly in the afternoon and evening. We should see a high today around 88 and then a low tonight of 72. Tomorrow, some showers likely early on, then scattered thunderstorms possible with a high of 89. And on Saturday, isolated morning showers possible. Otherwise, mostly sunny and hot throughout the day with a high around 91. Now it's time for the 90s Diner. So if there are any 90s hits that you want to hear, call or text us at 812-335-1051. Coming up in the queue, some Toby Keith. Right now, let's kick things off with our first request from Kenny. He wanted to hear some Faith Hill on Hoosier Country.

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0: Toby Keith on the Alt Request 90s Diner, brought to you by IU Auditorium, Two Men and a Truck, Rapid Roofing and Restoration, and Industrial Service and Supply, Inc. 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
9: The handoff goes to Nowakowski. He dives his way to the end zone. Touchdown!
10: On his own.
9: Oh, it's blocked.
10: Oh,
9: Indiana,
10: that's huge.
9: Blocks it. It is picked up. Touchdown, Indiana! Isaiah Jones!
10: Mendoza ready to take the snap. He takes it. He looks. He throws the football.
9: He runs it. And he ties for the end zone.
10: Throws it down the field, and it is intercepted by

0: 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Checking out the weather, currently mostly sunny and 83. Enjoy the sunshine while it lasts. We do have a chance of showers and thunderstorms this afternoon and evening. Could potentially be a lot of rain. We are under a flood watch. That's in effect until tomorrow morning at 10 a.m. A high today around 88 and then a low tonight around 72. Tomorrow, some showers and thunderstorms likely. Otherwise, partly sunny with a high near 89. And on Saturday, isolated morning showers possible. Then it should clear up and become mostly sunny and hot with a high around 91. Coming up soon, some Dwight Yoakam and some Billy Ray Cyrus on Hoosier Country 105.
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6: This month's Hoosier Country 105 Indiana State Police Trooper of the Month is Senior Trooper Robert White. Senior Trooper White has over 12 years of service with ISP and is currently assigned as an investigator with the Internet Crimes Against Children Unit, where he works closely with the ICAC Task Force, the National Center for Missing and Exploited Children. As an investigator, he proactively investigates technology-facilitated child exploitation and digital crimes targeting children. So far in 2026, Senior Trooper White has received over 100 tips and performed over 50 search warrants, resulting in arrests and 11 closed cases. Senior Trooper White is also a member of the Explosive Ordnance Disposal Team, where he can be called out to assist other agencies with the disposal of explosive devices and outdated chemicals. Senior Trooper White serves his fellow Hoosiers with distinction by upholding the values of the Indiana State Police through his courage, commitment, and character.
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0: Garth Brooks on the Old Request 90s Diner, brought to you by IU Auditorium, Two Men and a Truck, Rapid Roofing and Restoration, and Industrial Service and Supply, Inc. It is 12:50, so only 10 minutes left here in the diner. We have been packed with requests today, and we'll be able to squeeze in just a couple more. Some Vince Gill on deck, then Clint Black right around the corner. Then after the top of the hour, it's back to new stuff with some Russell Dickerson on Hoosier Country 105.
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0: Lainey Wilson and John Mayer on Hoosier Country 105. So your next chance to pick up an IU football yard sign is going to be at Harmon Farms in Ellettsville with your RE/MAX agent Beth Robinson. They are doing an open house over there. Harmon Farms is on the west side of Ellettsville at 7633 State Road 46. I will be there on Sunday broadcasting live from noon to 1. Again, just come see us, say hi, and we will give you an IU football yard sign. Coming up soon, some Luke Bryan with Jordan Davis on Hoosier Country 105.
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0: Dan and Shay on Hoosier Country 105. Now for the weather. Today, we are under a flood watch. That's in effect through tomorrow morning at 10 a.m. Looks like scattered showers and thunderstorms possible today, mainly in the evening and overnight. Otherwise, partly sunny today with a high around 86. Then tonight, some showers likely with evening thunderstorms also possible. And it should be cloudy overnight with a low around 72. Tomorrow, showers and thunderstorms likely, otherwise partly sunny with a high near 89. And then on Saturday, isolated morning showers possible, otherwise mostly sunny and hot with a high around 91. Just a couple minutes away from some Ella Langley on Hoosier Country 105.
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0: Kylie Green. That's Think As You Drunk on Hoosier Country 105. This Saturday, really fun event going on over at Switchyard Park. It's Junk in the Trunk. So that's a really fun big community yard sale. A bunch of people out there renting spaces to sell all kinds of things. 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It is free to get in, and it happens over at the Switchyard Park Pavilion, rain or shine. 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

0: Standing room only on Hoosier Country 105. So we're currently under a flood watch. That is in effect through tomorrow morning at 10 a.m. Some scattered showers and thunderstorms possible today. Looks like the brunt of it coming in mainly after 5 p.m. Otherwise, partly sunny with a high around 86. Then tonight, showers and thunderstorms likely. And it should be mostly cloudy with a low around 72. Tomorrow, showers and thunderstorms likely. Otherwise, partly sunny with a high near 89. And then on Saturday, isolated morning showers possible. Then it should clear up and become mostly sunny and hot with a high around 91. Coming up in a few, some Jelly Roll on Hoosier Country 105.
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1: Now Fernando has Hemby to his right. Man comes in motion. Mendoza takes the snap. Hands to Hemby. Right up the gut. He pounds his way into the end zone. A terrific power run. And Indiana will take the lead right back.
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0: And Aldean on Hoosier Country 105. Good afternoon, happy Thursday, and thanks for joining me on the Midday Getaway. 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Remember, we are under a flood watch. That is in effect right now, and it lasts through tomorrow morning at 10 a.m., so definitely keep an eye on the weather and stay safe out there on the roads. It is time for me to head out, but Greg will be on in just a few minutes. Coming up before then, some Jordan Davis and some Lanco on Hoosier Country 105.
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3: 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I'm Chris Caraggio.
4: The man accused of killing United Healthcare CEO Brian Thompson will plead guilty to federal charges. That's according to multiple reports. Mangione faces stalking charges resulting in the death of Thompson. He could be sentenced to life in prison if convicted. When asked about the possible plea deal yesterday, top Manhattan federal prosecutor Jamie McDonald would only say a court conference is scheduled for Friday. The producer price index was unchanged last month after a revised 0.1% drop in June. Markets had expected the index, which measures prices received by producers for goods and services, would increase by 0.2%. Numbers released today by the Bureau of Labor Statistics show that food prices fell nearly 1%, while a 3.1% drop in energy prices was offset by increases in the costs of construction and services. And residents in parts of Iowa and Illinois could be hit by storms today. NOAA Storm Prediction Center has issued a level 2 out of 5 risk of severe thunderstorms. I'm Chris Caraggio, NBC News Radio.
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7: And your Hoosier Country 105 weather forecast. Today we do have a flash flood watch in effect through tomorrow or through the evening tonight and into tomorrow. High of 86, cloudy, still a chance for some evening showers. Low down to 71 tonight. More rain expected. Tomorrow, Friday, back up to 89. Saturday, up to 91. 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
1: Now Fernando has Hemby to his right. Man comes in motion. Mendoza takes the snap. 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A terrific power run. 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

0: Today's Best Country, it's Hoosier Country 105. Happy Thursday. Welcome aboard to the afternoon traffic jam. That's Graylin James. My name is Greg Murray. Up next, Chris Stapleton, some Dan and Shay also in the mix. It's all right here on Hoosier Country 105.
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1: Whittington, the running back alongside Dante Moore. He takes the snap. He throws it. It's tipped up in the air. Indiana intercepts it. Indiana comes up with a football. Lewis Moore with the interception.
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0: Kenny Chesney on Hoosier Country 105. Happy Thursday on the afternoon traffic jam. Whole lot of fun things happening right now. Remember, you can still get some tickets to go see Joe DiMessina, Montgomery Gentry featuring Eddie Montgomery, the Kentucky Headhunters, and Dylan Carmichael. 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

0: 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Thanks, everybody, for stopping in as we hit the opening hour of the afternoon traffic jam. 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
2: 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I'm Chris Caraggio.
3: Luigi Mangione will plead guilty to federal charges in the killing of United Healthcare CEO Brian Thompson. That's according to multiple reports. Mangione faces stalking charges resulting in the death of Thompson. He could be sentenced to life in prison if convicted. When asked about the possible plea deal yesterday, top Manhattan federal prosecutor Jamie McDonald would only say that a court conference is scheduled for tomorrow. Mangione's New York State murder trial in the case is set to start next month. Millions across the Midwest and Ohio Valley are set to deal with severe storms today. NOAA Storm Prediction Center has issued a level 2 out of 5 risk of severe thunderstorms for parts of Iowa and Illinois. Other states across the region, like Missouri, Kentucky, and Indiana, are under a broader level 1 threat. Damaging wind gusts are expected to be the primary threat. This all comes after storms yesterday left thousands across Illinois, Indiana, and Ohio without power. I'm Chris Caraggio, NBC News Radio.
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7: Thanks, Greg. Good afternoon, and here's what's happening. The Indiana University School of Optometry provided free vision screenings and eyewear this summer to almost 400 Indiana Special Olympic athletes, thanks to the assistance of students, faculty, and community volunteers. The glasses and frames were provided by partners of Special Olympics Indiana. The Indiana Special Olympic Summer Games take place each June in Terre Haute. The Libertarian Party of Owen County is promoting a statewide call to action on Saturday from 11 a.m. to 4 p.m., requesting residents join in a national movement known as Block Flock, in which individuals hold signs in protest of the controversial license plate reading cameras in front of said cameras without touching or damaging them. In recent months, Monroe County and the City of Bloomington have both claimed to have ended their contracts with the company. And a native Hoosier takes the stage Saturday evening at the Mitchell Opera House. 20-year-old Rachel Holt of Milan, Indiana, who is compared to the likes of Lainey Wilson and Casey Musgraves, and has shared the stage with Ronnie Millsap and Zach Topp, will perform at 7 p.m. Doors open at 6:15 for general admission seating. Tickets are available on the Mitchell Opera House website. This is Skip Daly, and that's a look at your Hoosier Country 105 News.
6: 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Flood watch in effect with all the rain that we've seen over the last few days. It'll go through tomorrow morning. 86 degrees high temperature today, and then getting warmer as we head to the weekend. 89 tomorrow, into the low 90s on Saturday and Sunday. 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

0: It's Hoosier Country 105 on the radio. That is Blake Shelton with Lainey Wilson just before that. Hey, quick break here on a Thursday afternoon. 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
9: The handoff goes to Nowakowski. He dives his way to the end zone. Touchdown!
10: And the punt is on.
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9: 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Watson.
11: Mendoza ready to take the snap. 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
9: 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Touchdown!
11: Beck looks, throws it down the field, and it is intercepted by Indiana.
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1: I love a first cast when the water's glass and the line starts to run. 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I love a twilight in the morning before the day wakes up.

0: today's best country. It's Hoosier Country 105 with Jordan Davis and What My World Spins Around. Whole lot of rain expected over the next few days, when we only know we've had a whole lot of rain over the last few days. Why we got the flood watch in effect. We'll see what's happening over the weekend weather-wise. We'll take a look at that at the top of the hour on Hoosier Country.
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3: NBC News Radio. I'm Chris Caraccio. The producer price index, a key gauge of inflation, held steady in July after a revised 0.1% decline in June. Markets had expected the index, which measures price received by producers for goods and services, would increase by 0.2%. Numbers released today by the Bureau of Labor Statistics show that food prices fell nearly 1%, while a 3.1% drop in energy prices was offset by increases in the costs of construction and services. Severe storms are threatening millions of people across the Midwest and Ohio Valley today. NOAA's Storm Prediction Center has issued a level 2 out of 5 risk of severe thunderstorms for parts of Iowa and Illinois. Other states across the region like Missouri, Kentucky, and Indiana are under a broader level 1 threat. Damaging wind gusts are expected to be the primary threat. This comes after storms yesterday left thousands across Illinois, Indiana, and Ohio without power. I'm Chris Caraccio, NBC News Radio.
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7: Thanks, Greg. Good afternoon, and here's what's happening. The Indiana University School of Optometry provided free vision screenings and eyewear this summer to almost 400 Indiana Special Olympic athletes thanks to the assistance of students, faculty, and community volunteers. The glasses and frames were provided by partners of Special Olympics Indiana. The Indiana Special Olympic Summer Games take place each June in Terre Haute. The Libertarian Party of Owen County is promoting a statewide call to action on Saturday from 11 a.m. to 4 p.m., requesting residents join in a national movement known as Block Flock, in which individuals hold signs in protest of the controversial license plate reading cameras in front of said cameras without touching or damaging them. In recent months, Monroe County and the City of Bloomington have both claimed to have ended their contracts with the company. And a native Hoosier takes the stage Saturday evening at the Mitchell Opera House. 20-year-old Rachel Holt of Milan, Indiana, who is compared to the likes of Lainey Wilson and Casey Musgraves, and has shared the stage with Ronnie Millsap and Zach Topp, will perform at 7 p.m. Doors open at 6:15 for general admission seating. Tickets are available on the Mitchell Opera House website. 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
6: 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Flood watch in effect through the rest of the day, 86 degrees high temperature, cloudy, some scattered showers likely as the evening hours set in, low down to 71 tonight, tomorrow high of 89, and again a chance for some scattered rain. Let's get back into the music now. 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

0: some Ella Langley there on Hoosier Country 105. Hope everybody's doing well. Hey, still plenty of chances to go pick up your IU football yard sign. Whole lot of places at Harmon Farms in Ellettsville with your REMAX agent Beth Robinson for an open house. 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Hoosier Country will be there on the next few Sundays where you can pick up your IU football yard sign. A couple of other places you can catch it as well. 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
11: Whittington, the running back alongside Dante Moore. He takes the snap. He throws it. It's tipped up in the air. Indiana intercepted. Indiana comes up with a football. Lewis Moore with the interception.
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0: It's Hoosier Country 105 on the radio again, looking in at a weather forecast. Flood watch in effect right now with all the rain that's been coming down. High of 86 degrees. Warmer as we head towards the weekend, 89 tomorrow, low 90s on Saturday and Sunday. 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
3: Millions across the Midwest and Ohio Valley could get slammed by severe storms. NOAA Storm Prediction Center has issued a level 2 out of 5 risk of severe thunderstorms for parts of Iowa and Illinois. Other states across the region like Missouri, Kentucky, and Indiana are under a broader level 1 threat. Damaging wind gusts are expected to be the primary threat. This comes after storms yesterday left thousands across Illinois, Indiana, and Ohio without power. Luigi Mangione will plead guilty to federal charges in the killing of UnitedHealthcare CEO Brian Thompson. That's according to multiple reports. He faces stalking charges resulting in the death of Thompson. Mangione could be sentenced to life in prison if convicted. When asked about the possible plea deal yesterday, top Manhattan federal prosecutor Jamie McDonald would only say that a court conference is scheduled for tomorrow. Mangione's New York State murder trial in the case is set to begin next month. I'm Chris Caraggio, NBC News Radio.
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6: 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Your forecast tonight, showers likely, still that flood watch in effect, a low down to 71. Tomorrow, Friday, showers early, possible scattered thunderstorms, a high of 89. For Saturday, isolated shower possibility, on a high listed at 91. Right now, here is Dan and Shay on Hoosier Country 105.

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1: Keyshawn Williams takes it upfield. He gets outside. Williams still trying to avoid a tackler. He finally gets to the 40, down to the 38-yard line of Michigan before he goes to the ground. 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

0: It's Hoosier Country 105 on the radio. That is Blake Shelton with Lainey Wilson just before that. Hey, quick break here on a Thursday afternoon. 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

0: today's best country. It's Hoosier Country 105 with Jordan Davis and What My World Spins Around. Whole lot of rain expected over the next few days, when we only know we've had a whole lot of rain over the last few days. Why we got the flood watch in effect. We'll see what's happening over the weekend weather-wise. We'll take a look at that at the top of the hour on Hoosier Country.
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3: NBC News Radio, I'm Scott Carr. Millions across the Midwest and Ohio Valley are bracing for another round of severe storms. Indiana's under a level 3 flood threat, but Governor Mike Braun there has declared a statewide disaster emergency. That system's forecast to move over Illinois and Indiana through this evening. In Hawaii, officials are urging residents to finalize their storm preparations as Tropical Storm Lala moves toward the islands. The National Hurricane Center forecasts the storm will get stronger and could be near hurricane strength when it nears the Big Island on Saturday. Forecasters say Lala will likely produce 5 to 10 inches of rain, with isolated totals reaching 20 inches. Reports say the accused killer of UnitedHealthcare CEO Brian Thompson, Luigi Mangione, will plead guilty to federal charges. That from several reports, Mangione faces stalking charges resulting in the death of Thompson and could be sentenced to life in prison if convicted. Scott Carr, NBC News Radio.
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